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3: Lauren Snap, Donnie Meacham. Do you remember when making it Facebook official was like the marker of a serious relationship?
4: Yes.
3: I am deceased right now because apparently, allegedly, supposedly, we're not doing that anymore. We're just changing that person's name in our contacts on our phone to their actual name.
4: What? I don't think I have anybody in my phone as their actual name. It's always like the first name with like a little crazy emoji that makes me think of them.
3: How am I saved in your phone?
4: Lauren PC Knights.
3: Oh, that's kind of cute because you're Pop Crush with Donnie.
4: Yeah. See? It works perfect.
3: It's cute.
4: I have mom saved under Donna. And when she saw that, she got very upset.
3: As she should, Donnie.
4: Yeah, she forced me to change it last time she was here. And then the second she left, I put mom-Donna. I got to win everything.

0: Crush Nights.
1: Donnie, you're the dating expert, so I have to ask, have you seen this orange peel theory? Ask your lover to do one little thing for you that you could easily do yourself, and their reaction is how much they actually love you. So they're saying, if you hand somebody an orange and say, can you peel this orange for me? And they actually love you, they're going to do it with no problem, no trouble. They'll give it back and it's done. But if they like fuss about it, then maybe you need to think about like that being a red flag. I don't know. This is the new theory.
2: My friend does this actually, because we'll be out and he'll go, oh, I really like that bracelet. He's like, can I have it? And I'll be like, sure, if you want it. But that's just his way of seeing. He's like, I don't want it. I just want to see maybe if you would.
1: Really?
2: Yeah, kind of crazy. I love it.
1: Kind of feels toxic, but I get it. Okay, it makes sense. So when I ask you, like, I don't know, Donnie, can you give me your best Cher impression? Because I love that.
3: Snap out of it.
1: Oh my God, it's literally Cher right now. I can't. Bah.

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1: Lauren Snap from Pop Crush Nights. 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I'm doing hard math, and we've got some hard cash up for you right now at popcrush.com. 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
1: We like to hype your night. Lauren Snap, Donnie Meacham. We like to laugh a lot, don't we, Donnie?
2: Oh, we are always laughing. More on the inside, and because my 17 personalities are all talking to each other at the same time, and I am cackling. And lucky for you, we do it Monday through Friday. 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
0: 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All systems are go. And we are on.
3: 3.
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6: How do people wear clear deodorant? Do you wear clear or solid?
7: Okay. I wear a solid deodorant. I have the white. You know what, though? I used to wear the clear, and I really liked it. And the only thing that I will say is that, like, it was extra thick. And so, like, I felt like my armpits were always wet. That's
6: like,
7: gross.
6: You had swamp in your armpit?
7: In my armpit. Yeah. I can't believe I just admitted that. Yeah, that's exactly. So I stopped wearing that. Yeah, what do you wear?
6: The stick, the white stuff, because the white stuff, only thing I hate is you get the white deodorant all over your shirts. But other than that, the clear part, how do you even know you have deodorant on sometimes? Mm-hmm. Clear or solid? How are you getting through the day?
7: And can we all agree to just wear deodorant?
6: You know what? Basic steps. Start easy. I had a

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1: You ever misread your text messages and it becomes so bizarre and you're like, gosh, I'm really almost dreading this conversation?
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1: Donnie, that literally just happened to me and you don't realize it. I just saw your text about couches and I thought we were going to be talking about, and I was like, I don't want to get fired today.
2: Oh, all you saw was CEO. Oh.
1: Mm-hmm. Yeah.
2: That.
1: Reread your text, folks.
2: Yeah, we've experienced growth, so we're not going to talk about it.
1: Yeah.
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5: Here's the weather outlook for northern Maine and western New Brunswick. Partly cloudy tonight, patchy fog, developing lows around 52 or 11 Celsius. Tomorrow, increasing clouds with showers likely, a chance of thunderstorms in the afternoon, highs near 74, 23 C. Tomorrow night, cloudy with showers likely in the evening, then partial clearing overnight, lows near 50 or 10 Celsius. Friday looks partly sunny, breezy, and cooler with scattered showers.
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0: is Pop Crush Nights.
1: You like to sit in the same spot, Lauren Snap, Donnie Meacham. All right, I've got an indention that is in my couch where apparently I like to sit. And now I've got a little mini indention right next to where I like to sit because Sullivan, my dog, also likes to sit there. That's normal or no?
2: Yeah, it's so frustrating because that part of it is ruined. It's like there's a 1,000-pound sister like hanging out in my house all the time sitting because I literally weigh nothing in this part of my specific couch. But I like to sit in between the cushions. Does that make sense? In between two cushions.
1: Why do you like to sit on the crack?
2: Well, I
1: don't answer that, actually.
2: Break your mama's back. What is that? I don't know. Well, wow, that went many places with that in my head.
1: Yeah, I know, me too.
2: It's a very strange thing, but right in the middle of the middle of it. And now there's like an indention. It's like broken. Like my spirit every time I look at it.
1: Pick a side. Left side, right side. Where are you sitting? Slide into the DMs.
2: In the middle.

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1: So we all know if it's yellow, let it mellow.
2: Mm-hmm.
1: But how long are you letting it mellow for? The other day I went in there and I was like, oh, I can actually smell it now, I think.
2: Ooh. Yeah, when you walk in and it's like, did I melt butter in here recently?
1: Like weeks,
2: not good.
1: Days, hours.
2: Yeah. I think you should just start flushing it down, regardless of the color. Just let it go into the depths, into your sewer. You pay for that, you know? Use it, please.
1: The water is already there. Might as well use it, I guess.
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3: Are you a girl who happens to have a boy's name? Donnie, you're the opposite side of this because your legal name, Donice, sounds like a girl's name. I'm not going to lie. I love that, though, honestly. And I have loved it since I was in elementary school. And my best friend was a girl named Charlie, which I loved. Here's the thing. Kindergarten class of 2030, they're going to have names like Tom, Harry, Steve. These are the top girl names expected. I'm kind of here for it, though.
4: My friend has a daughter named Thomason. Or Thomasina.
3: I love it.
4: Yes. So they call her Tom, T-H-O-N.
3: Yeah. Yeah. I recently just met a girl named Clark. Obsessed. Yeah.
4: Jordan. Chuck. I love Jordan because Jordan's like that. It like toes the line. I even think Taylor toes the line also. Like a guy can be called Taylor.
3: Yep. Taylor Sheridan.
4: Yellow not Bob. Stuff. Bob doesn't feel like that's not a very girl. Bob. Hey, Bob.
3: Honestly, though, I would be a Bob.

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1: Be honest. Oh, no. Who did you spend more money on? Your partner or your pet?
2: You're setting me up for failure. You know that he listens to the show, both of them.
1: This is a real thing because it's like, it's not saying who do you love more, but it kind of is. But then it's also saying, though, who might not cheat on you.
2: Okay. Look, we're going to turn this into a pop crush positive. Positive? Okay, just hang with me. I'll fill you in on what's going on here at the house. Next.
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1: Pop Crush Nights. It is our Pop Crush Positive, meaning like animal paws. Donnie had asked me a few minutes ago.
2: I live for the applause. We do it forever. So I asked, who did you spend more money on? Your partner or your pet? I think most people I could guess. For you, 100% I could already guess.
1: Sullivan is my dog, if you didn't know. And I can't help it. I just see like a little outfit and I'm like, that's cute. Or I see a leash and I'm like, we love hiking. You need this. Or a water bowl on the go. I spent way more money on Sullivan than I actually did anybody else, including myself. Because you know, sometimes mom is buying some gifts for herself.

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1: If you're taking a last minute vacation, let us know where you're headed. 1-888-952-17. 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This one says, contact literally anyone else but me.
2: What?
3: 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But also, that is bold. And I am the worst at that. I never put away messages when I'm gone. I need to start, but I forget.
1: You forget?
3: I'm gone. I'm like, honey, deuces. 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
19: Here's the weather outlook for northern Maine and western New Brunswick. Partly cloudy tonight, patchy fog, developing lows around 52 or 11 Celsius. Tomorrow, increasing clouds with showers likely, a chance of thunderstorms in the afternoon, highs near 74 or 23°C. Tomorrow night, cloudy with showers likely in the evening, then partial clearing overnight, lows near 50 or 10 Celsius. Friday looks partly sunny, breezy, and cooler with scattered showers.
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1: Donnie, you're the dating expert, so I have to ask, have you seen this orange peel theory? Ask your lover to do one little thing for you that you could easily do yourself, and their reaction is how much they actually love you. So they're saying if you hand somebody an orange and say, can you peel this orange for me? And they actually love you, they're going to do it with no problem, no trouble, they'll give it back and it's done.
2: Yeah.
1: But if they like fuss about it, then maybe you need to think about like that being a red flag.
2: Yeah.
1: I don't know. This is the new theory.
3: Mm-hmm. My friend does this actually because we'll be out and he'll go, oh, I really like that bracelet. He's like, can I have it? And I'll be like, sure, if you want it. But that's just his way of seeing. He's like, I don't want it. I just want to see maybe if you would.
1: Really?
3: Yeah, it's kind of crazy. I love it.
1: Kind of feels toxic,
3: yeah.
1: But I get it. Okay, it makes sense. So when I ask you, like, I don't know, Donnie, can you give me your best Cher impression? Because I love that.
2: Snap out of it.
1: Oh my God. It's literally Cher right now. I can't.
2: Bah.

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1: Lauren Snap from Pop Crush Nights. It is back to school season, and we are giving away about 4,411 number two pencils, which is perfect because somehow kids lose them about every 37 seconds. I'm doing hard math, and we've got some hard cash up for you right now at popcrush.com. 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
1: We like to hype your night. Lauren Snap, Donnie Meacham, we like to laugh a lot, don't we, Donnie?
2: Oh, we are always laughing. More on the inside, and because my 17 personalities are all talking to each other at the same time, and I am cackling. And lucky for you, we do it Monday through Friday. Yeah, right there in the Pop Crush app. Something.

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0: I'm sure they have a warning on their product. Rowenta, the iron maker, has a survey out, and it appears some of us are too pressed for time. 25% of Americans confess to ironing their clothes while wearing them. I mean, you got to be really careful with that, right?
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3: Here's the weather forecast for northern Maine and western New Brunswick. Partly cloudy with patchy fog in the early morning hours. Lows around 52 or 11 Celsius. During the day today, increasing cloudiness with showers, likely a chance of afternoon thunderstorms. Highs near 74 or 23°C. Cloudy Thursday night with showers likely, then partial clearing towards morning. Lows around 50 or 10 Celsius. Friday, partly sunny, breezy, and cooler with scattered showers. Highs around 68 or 20 Celsius.

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7: Here's the weather forecast for northern Maine and western New Brunswick. Partly cloudy with patchy fog in the early morning hours. Lows around 52 or 11 Celsius. During the day today, increasing cloudiness with showers, likely chance of afternoon thunderstorms. Highs near 74 or 23°C. Cloudy Thursday night with showers likely, then partial clearing towards morning. Lows around 50 or 10 Celsius. Friday, partly sunny, breezy, and cooler with scattered showers. Highs around 68 or 20 Celsius.

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6: Here's the weather forecast for northern Maine and western New Brunswick. Partly cloudy with patchy fog in the early morning hours. Lows around 52 or 11 Celsius. During the day today, increasing cloudiness with showers likely. Chance of afternoon thunderstorms. Highs near 74 or 23°C. Cloudy Thursday night with showers likely. Then partial clearing towards morning. Lows around 50 or 10 Celsius. Friday, partly sunny, breezy, and cooler with scattered showers. Highs around 68 or 20 Celsius.

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2: Here's the weather forecast for northern Maine and western New Brunswick. Partly cloudy with patchy fog in the early morning hours. Lows around 52 or 11 Celsius. During the day today, increasing cloudiness with showers likely. Chance of afternoon thunderstorms. Highs near 74 or 23°C. Cloudy Thursday night with showers likely. Then partial clearing towards morning. Lows around 50 or 10 Celsius. Friday, partly sunny, breezy, and cooler with scattered showers. Highs around 68 or 20 Celsius.

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1: The U.S. Treasury quietly released its official financial report for 2025. It appears by its own numbers, the U.S. government seems insolvent. It's reported that the Treasury shows about $6 trillion in assets and over $47 trillion in liabilities. Add it all up, and it looks like the U.S. owes more than $130 trillion it doesn't have. 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
2: Here's the weather forecast for northern Maine and western New Brunswick. Partly cloudy with patchy fog in the early morning hours. Lows around 52 or 11 Celsius. During the day today, increasing cloudiness with showers likely. Chance of afternoon thunderstorms. Highs near 74 or 23°C. Cloudy Thursday night with showers likely. Then partial clearing towards morning. Lows around 50 or 10 Celsius. Friday, partly sunny, breezy, and cooler with scattered showers. Highs around 68 or 20 Celsius.

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Oh, and did we mention the sessions are free? So, how about another? Q96.1.

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Always make good choices. And it sounds like you're off to a good start. 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
1: ABC News, I'm Dave Packer. An investigation underway after U.S. Army Apache helicopter crash. It killed two people on board. There was a fiery debris field near Fort Hood, about an hour north of Austin. They aren't kid gloves that ICE wants to use.
2: With ICE tactics already facing fierce scrutiny, the Department of Homeland Security is planning to spend up to $20 million on specialized gloves agents can use to incapacitate someone with an electric shock simply by touching them. DHS describing them as de-escalation devices, saying their officers are trained in use of force.
1: ABC's Jay O'Brien in Washington. Human rights activists are slamming the idea of using the devices that they say can cause terrible pain. A violent start to the school year in the suburbs of Atlanta. Authorities say a student shot a fellow ninth grader at a high school Wednesday. That injured student was hospitalized. The president announced Caroline Leavitt will be stepping down as press secretary at the end of the month to spend more time with her family. This is ABC News.
3: Here's the weather forecast for northern Maine and western New Brunswick. Partly cloudy with patchy fog in the early morning hours. Lows around 52 or 11 Celsius. During the day today, increasing cloudiness with showers likely. Chance of afternoon thunderstorms. Highs near 74 or 23°C. Cloudy Thursday night with showers likely. Then partial clearing towards morning. Lows around 50 or 10 Celsius. Friday, partly sunny, breezy, and cooler with scattered showers. Highs around 68 or 20°C.

about taking it down a notch, because we're starting to make our competitors look bad. But, nah. Here's another hit. 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
12: Here's the weather forecast from Q96.1 for northern Maine and western New Brunswick. Partly sunny this morning, then increasing clouds with showers likely today. Possible thunderstorms this afternoon, highs around 73 or 23 Celsius. Mostly cloudy this evening with showers tapering off, scattered thunderstorms. And clouds start to break up overnight tonight, lows near 50 or 10 C. Tomorrow, partly sunny, breezy and cooler, highs around 70 or 21 Celsius. Currently in the Presque Isle area, it is partly cloudy and 51, 11 Celsius at Q96.1.
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2: Broadcasting from the Legacy Motors Ford Studios. Good morning. It's just after 6 o'clock, 7 Atlantic time. I'm Mark Shaw with a look at news and weather for Maine and New Brunswick from Q96.1. A 19-year-old man has drowned while swimming in a pond atop Tumbledown Mountain in western Maine. The Maine Warden Service said Bogdan Dosoff of Westbrook was swimming with a group after hiking up the mountain yesterday afternoon when he began having difficulty in the water. Witnesses said he slipped beneath the surface and did not come back up. Others in the group swam to where Dosoff went under and pulled him from about 12 feet of water to shore. He'd been submerged for 3 to 5 minutes. Members of the group called 911 and began CPR on Dosoff, who was unresponsive. Wardens say he was pronounced dead when EMTs arrived. A state office building in Augusta was evacuated late yesterday after a suspicious package was discovered and opened inside. Capitol Police responded to Maine Revenue Services on Commerce Drive around 5 p.m. following a report of a suspicious package. According to investigators, the individual who handled the package carried it outside the building before contacting authorities. And out of an abundance of caution, officials evacuated the Maine Revenue Services building. Maine State Police Bomb Squad was called in. Using X-ray imaging and other field testing, technicians determined that the package did not contain any explosive or biological hazard.

0: deaths. No injuries were reported. More than $600,000 in federal funding is headed to Maine to support the state's forest economy. Senators King and Collins say the grants are going to three companies to support environmentally sustainable innovation and help expand markets for Maine's forest products. ND Paper of Rumford will be getting $300,000 to upgrade wood processing equipment to enhance production by 15,000 tons annually. Robbins Lumber East Baldwin will get more than $235,000 to upgrade sawmill processing technologies to improve operational efficiency. And Avidus Zildjian Company in Newport, Maine will get more than $87,000 to develop a wood energy system to increase low-value wood markets by 1,500 tons a year. Some government fees in New Brunswick have gone up as the province aims to better support the cost of delivering services. The adjustments are across a variety of services, including liquor licensing, vehicle registration, and the province's 911 service fee. Many of the increases are only a few dollars, but there are some significant jumps. For example, the fee for a personalized New Brunswick license plate has jumped from $175 to $250. The forecast is coming up.
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2: 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Raleigh Romero versus Teofimo Lopez. August 22nd.
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6: ABC News, I'm Sherry Preston. Flash flood emergency in the Midwest after rain swamped parts of Indiana, leading to inundated neighborhoods and high water rescues.
7: Water reaching the roofs of some homes, cars completely submerged. Many highways impassable. In Cambridge City, east of Indianapolis, one man clinging to a utility pole as he waited for rescue teams to reach him. Crews going door to door in Muncie, pulling people to safety. For many residents, they say the flooding happened with little warning.
6: ABC's Sophie Flay. Arizona Senator Ruben Gallego is calling on the Navy to allow a bipartisan congressional delegation to visit the USS Abraham Lincoln in the Red Sea and to conduct an oversight investigation into reports that multiple sailors have tried to jump overboard due to long deployments and disrupted supply lines that have caused a lack of food and clean water. White House Press Secretary Karoline Leavitt's leaving the job. She just gave birth to her second child. This is ABC News.
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0: Cast from Q96.1 for northern Maine and western New Brunswick. Partly sunny this morning, then increasing clouds with showers likely today. Possible thunderstorms this afternoon. Highs around 73 or 23 Celsius. Mostly cloudy this evening with showers tapering off, scattered thunderstorms. And clouds start to break up overnight tonight. Lows near 50 or 10 C. Tomorrow, partly sunny, breezy, and cooler. Highs around 70 or 21 Celsius. Currently in the Presque Isle area, it is partly cloudy and 51, 11 Celsius at Q96.1.

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7: Gateway to the weekend, everybody. Woo-hoo! Let's go. Let's get it going. Let me tell you what we have coming up. We got, of course, we have Morons in the News. And we, since it's a Throwback Thursday, we're going to feature classic comedian Stephen Wright. They're doing jury selection for the, finally, in the murder trial of a gentleman accused of murdering Tupac Shakur. Mm-hmm. Just when you thought, is there never going to be any justice? Is this thing just going to go on forever and ever and ever? They're actually selecting jury right now. And the one man in prison who knows stuff and isn't talking is Suge Knight. And we have some of what Suge has to say coming up for you a little bit later in the show today. I found a website. Max, you in particular are going to fall down this rabbit hole. It's called Word.

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5: Q96.1, good morning. I'm Mark Shaw with a look at news and weather for Maine and New Brunswick. A state office building in Augusta was evacuated late yesterday after a suspicious package was discovered and opened inside. Capitol Police responded to Maine Revenue Services on Commerce Drive around 5 p.m. following a report of a suspicious package. According to investigators, the individual who handled the package carried it outside the building before contacting authorities, and out of an abundance of caution, officials evacuated the Maine Revenue Services building. The state police bomb squad was called in, and using X-ray imaging and other field testing, technicians determined that the package did not contain any explosive or biological hazards. No injuries were reported. Homicide detectives say they have identified the skeletal remains of a woman found during the demolition of a house in Niagara Falls, Ontario, 3 years ago. Through the use of investigative genetic genealogy, Niagara police say they have identified the human remains found at the demolition site as Brenda Marie LeBlanc. Police say LeBlanc, who was last seen in the mid-1990s when she was in her 30s, lived in the Niagara Falls area and was originally from New Brunswick. Her death is being investigated as a homicide. Officials in Wells, Maine, have closed the town's beaches to swimming after a great white shark was spotted yesterday within 500 yards of shore. The Wells Fire Department said the sighting of the 10-foot juvenile shark is consistent with other recent sightings off the coast of southern Maine. This sighting comes less than a week after a lifeguard at Scarborough Beach State Park was pulled underwater by a great white shark that latched onto his rescue buoy. The Scarborough lifeguard was able to escape unharmed. Your forecast is next.
6: Something amazing is
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5: Here's the weather forecast from Q96.1 for northern Maine and western New Brunswick. Partly sunny this morning, then increasing clouds with showers likely today. Possible thunderstorms this afternoon, highs around 73 or 23 Celsius. Mostly cloudy this evening with showers tapering off, scattered thunderstorms. And clouds start to break up overnight tonight, lows near 50 or 10 C. Tomorrow, partly sunny, breezy and cooler, highs around 70 or 21 Celsius. Currently in the Presque Isle area, it is partly cloudy and 51, 11 Celsius at Q96.1.

0: and began CPR on Dosov, who was unresponsive. Wardens say he was pronounced dead when EMTs arrived. A state office building in Augusta was evacuated late yesterday after a suspicious package was discovered and opened inside. Capitol Police responded to Maine Revenue Services around 5 p.m. following a report of a suspicious package. According to investigators, the person who handled the package carried it outside the building before contacting authorities. Out of an abundance of caution, officials evacuated the Maine Revenue Services building. The state police bomb squad was called in, and using X-ray imaging and other field testing, technicians determined the package did not contain any explosive or biological hazards. No injuries were reported. Homicide detectives in Ontario say they have identified the skeletal remains found during the demolition of a vacant house in Niagara Falls in 2023. Through the use of investigative genetic genealogy, Niagara police say they have identified the human remains found at the demolition site as Brenda Marie LeBlanc. Police say LeBlanc, who was last seen in the mid-1990s when she was in her 30s, lived in the Niagara Falls area and was originally from New Brunswick. Her death is being investigated as a homicide. More than $600,000 in federal funding is headed to Maine to support the state's forest economy. Senators King and Collins say the grants will be going to three companies to support environmentally sustainable innovation and help expand markets for Maine's forest products. ND Paper of Rumford will get $300,000 to upgrade wood processing equipment to enhance production by 15,000 tons annually. Robbins Lumber East Baldwin will get more than $235,000 to upgrade sawmill processing technologies to improve operational efficiencies, and Avitas Zildjian Company in Newport, Maine will get more than $87,000 to develop a wood energy system to increase low-value wood markets by 1,500 tons annually. We'll take a look at the weather forecast in just a minute.
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4: ABC News, I'm Sherry Preston. Dangerous rain and flooding swamping several states. Dryle Newland is the fire chief in Crooksville, Indiana, outside Columbus.
5: Luckily, in the village of Crooksville, I don't believe we've had any injuries or fatalities out of this. There's a lot of property damage.
4: Parts of Indiana got a foot of rain, and more is in the forecast. New York's Attorney General Letitia James says she is investigating whether plans to outfit ICE agents with gloves that can deliver electric shocks would be legal in the state.
6: But it appears to be arbitrary and capricious. It appears to be in violation of a number of laws, including our Constitution.
4: Some congressional Democrats are now demanding that a congressional delegation be allowed on the USS Abraham Lincoln amid reports of dismal conditions on the aircraft carrier. Several reports say multiple service members have tried to jump overboard after describing issues like moldy showers and food shortages. Two soldiers killed after their chopper crashed near Fort Hood, Texas. This is ABC News.
7: This weather update. Las Vegas was built for stars. And on August 22nd, two of boxing's biggest take center stage. Rolly Romero never follows the script.
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7: 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Rolly Romero versus Teofimo Lopez. August 22nd.
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0: Looking at the Q96.1 weather forecast for northern Maine and western New Brunswick, sunshine this morning, then becoming mostly cloudy with showers likely today, scattered thunderstorms this afternoon, highs around 73 or 23 Celsius. Showers likely this evening with scattered thunderstorms, then partly cloudy overnight tonight, lows near 52 or 11 C. And tomorrow looks partly sunny and breezy, highs around 72 or 22 Celsius. Currently in the Presque Isle area, sunshine and 53, 12 Celsius at Q96.1.

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6: Not Starship Troopers, Super Troopers.
5: Oh, Super Troopers. Starship Troopers, I would like. I wish they'd make a third one. Yeah, Super Troopers. Sorry about that.
6: For anybody that's not ever heard of this or seen any of these, the comedy troupe that does these, there's five guys, and they go by the name of Broken Lizard. And they met in Colgate University back in 89. And basically, they did some live shows. They did some stuff there at the university. And they have got no more mature since then. They're still college. They're still college minded, but they're grown up men. But they did the first Super Troopers back in 2002. And it's about rural highway patrolmen that do their job, but they really want to make it entertaining, and they're pulling pranks on each other. It's all just like 14-year-old boy stuff. And they've also done some other ones. They've done the Beer Fest. They've done Club Dread. They've done a bunch of different movies. They've had a modicum of you know, success. And so I saw the first Super Troopers. It was very, very funny because it's the first time you'd ever seen it. I mean, it's sort of like Police Academy. The very first Police Academy, you'd never seen anything like it. So in the same deal, the second one was a little bit more of the first. And this one is actually more of the first, too. That's all it is. It's just a bunch of jokes. And they're silly jokes. And they're, you know, it's just crazy. It's crazy. And basically, the theme on this one is, one of the guys is marrying one of his teammates' sister, and she's Indian, and he's also Indian, and this other guy's just a country-ass redneck. That's it, you know? And it's just funny, going back and forth with the families, and it's certainly... 30 minutes into it, I told Clay, I said, God, I'm so glad Carla did not come. I am so glad, because she...
5: Would Carla say, where you're saying, you know, it's funny, it's predictable, would Carla say, it is stupid?
6: Yeah. Oh, yeah. That's what she said. What are you laughing about? It's so stupid. This is just, yes, it is stupid. It's stupid going into it. It's like any of these kind of movies. If you like it, you like it. You know, so, and they're actually, I think they're planning on doing a four. They're going to keep doing it until nobody shows up. I
7: mean, that's how they do it.
6: Yeah, exactly. But yeah, it's, you know, if anybody out there has seen the first one or the second one or whatever, this is the same thing. Probably you could wait for it to stream and it wouldn't hurt anything. Because it's going to cost you to go to the movie theater.
5: So Carla gives it five stupids. How many buds do you give it?
6: Listen, I give it three buds.
5: Buds is better than anybody was expecting here, I think.
6: Listen, I had some laughs, and it was okay. It was okay. It's just
5: and
6: not
5: tomorrow,
6: great
5: tomorrow for your regular Big People's Movie Critic review, it's Maternal Instinct on Netflix.
6: Yes, it is. I will say this: Brian Cox was in this movie. Brian Cox was in Super Troopers 3. So.
5: Hey, everybody's got bills, my friend. No judgment.
7: It's true.
5: We've all got landlords. It's the Bob and Sherry Show.
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7: Q96.1, good morning. I'm Mark Shaw with a look at news and weather for Maine and New Brunswick. A state office building in Augusta was evacuated late yesterday after a suspicious package was discovered and opened inside. Capitol Police responded to Maine Revenue Services on Commerce Drive around 5 p.m. following a report of a suspicious package. According to investigators, the individual who handled the package carried it outside the building before contacting authorities, and out of an abundance of caution, officials evacuated the Maine Revenue Services building. The State Police Bomb Squad was called in, and using X-ray imaging and other field testing, technicians determined that the package did not contain any explosive or biological hazards. No injuries were reported. Homicide detectives say they have identified the skeletal remains of a woman found during the demolition of a house in Niagara Falls, Ontario, 3 years ago. Through the use of investigative genetic genealogy, Niagara police say they have identified the human remains found at the demolition site as Brenda Marie LeBlanc. Police say LeBlanc, who was last seen in the mid-1990s when she was in her 30s, lived in the Niagara Falls area and was originally from New Brunswick. Her death is being investigated as a homicide. Officials in Wells, Maine, have closed the town's beaches to swimming after a great white shark was spotted yesterday within 500 yards of shore. The Wells Fire Department said the sighting of the 10-foot juvenile shark is consistent with other recent sightings off the coast of southern Maine. This sighting comes less than a week after a lifeguard at Scarborough Beach State Park was pulled underwater by a great white shark that latched onto his rescue buoy. The Scarborough lifeguard was able to escape unharmed. Your forecast is next. The news and weather are...
12: Las Vegas was built for stars. And on August 22nd, two of boxing's biggest take center stage. Raleigh Romero never follows the script.
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12: 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Raleigh Romero versus Teofimo Lopez. August 22nd.
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7: Looking at the Q96.1 weather forecast for northern Maine and western New Brunswick, sunshine this morning, then becoming mostly cloudy with showers likely today. Scattered thunderstorms this afternoon, highs around 73 or 23 Celsius. Showers likely this evening with scattered thunderstorms, then partly cloudy overnight tonight, lows near 52 or 11 C. And tomorrow looks partly sunny and breezy, highs around 72 or 22 Celsius. Currently in the Presque Isle area, sunshine and 53, 12 Celsius at Q96.1.

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2: It's time for Everyone Needs a Laugh. And sometimes on Thursdays, we like to throw it back with a classic clip. And here is comedian Stephen Wright.
3: Thanks. I like to skate on the other side of the ice. I like to reminisce with people I don't know. Granted, it takes longer. I like to fill my tub up with water, then turn the shower on and act like when a submarine has been hit. And I hate when my foot falls asleep during the day because that means it's going to be up all night. When I get real bored, I like to drive downtown and get a great parking spot, then sit in my car and count how many people ask me if I'm leaving. Recently, I was walking my dog around my building on the ledge. A lot of people are afraid of heights, not me. I'm afraid of widths. I have a 3-year-old dog. I named him Stay. He was a lot of fun when he was a puppy because when I called him, I'd say, come here, Stay, come here, Stay. He'd go like this. My girlfriend has a queen-size bed. I have a court jester-size bed. It's red and green, has bells on it. I woke up one morning, she asked me if I slept good. I said, no, I made a few mistakes. I was cesarean born. You can't really tell. Although, whenever I leave a house, I go out through the window. Doesn't matter what temperature a room is, it's always room temperature. I just got out of the hospital. I was in a speed reading accident. I hit a bookmark. I went into a place to eat. It said breakfast anytime, so I ordered French toast during the Renaissance. I like my dental hygienist. I think she's very pretty, so whenever I go to have my teeth cleaned while I'm in the waiting room, I eat an entire box of Oreo cookies. Sometimes I have to cancel all the rest of the appointments. I came home the other day, everything in my apartment had been stolen and replaced with an exact replica. I couldn't believe it. I said to my friend, look at this stuff, it's all an exact replica. What do you think? He said, do I know you? So the police stopped me for speeding. They said, don't you know the speed limit is 55 miles an hour? I said, yeah, I know, but I wasn't going to be out that long. About 4 years ago, it was yesterday. I got on this bus, I sat down beside this beautiful blonde Chinese girl, and I said hello, and she said hello, and I said, isn't it an amazing day? And she said, yes, it is, I guess. And I said, what do you mean, you guess? And she said, well, things haven't been going too well for me lately. And I said, like what? And she said, I can't tell you, I don't even know you. And I said, yeah, but sometimes it's good to tell your problems to an absolute total stranger on a bus. And she said, well, I've just come back from my analyst, and he's still unable to help me. And I said, what's the problem? And she paused and said, I'm a nymphomaniac, and I only get turned on by Jewish cowboys. Then she said, by the way, my name's Diane. And I said, hello, Diane, I'm Bucky Goldstein. One time, right in the middle of a job interview, I took out a book and I started reading. The guy said, what the hell are you doing? I said, let me ask you a question. If you were in a vehicle and you were traveling at the speed of light and then you turned your lights on, would they do anything? He said, I don't know. I said, forget it then. I don't want to work for you. Thank you very much.
2: 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We'll post that on up at BOBANDSHERI.com. 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
0: Hey, White, oh my God.
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0: The next building
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0: blew
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0: 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Oh my God.
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14: Baseball in that American League playoff portion. Toronto, the Blue Jays erupted for 5 runs in the 8th inning to beat Boston 6-4, handing the Red Sox their 5th straight loss last night. The Blue Jays have won 11 of their last 16 games to gain ground in the AL wildcard race. Trent Grisham homered twice and hit a go-ahead double in the 7th inning as the New York Yankees erased an early deficit and pulled away for a 10-5 victory over the skidding Seattle Mariners. And the league-leading Tampa Bay Rays became only the second East Coast team ever to go 9-0 on a West Coast trip, beating the Athletics 8-4 behind a 3-run homer from Liam Hicks and another solid start by Drew Rasmussen. The Rays swept 3-game series at Colorado and Seattle before scoring 30 runs in their 3 wins over the Athletics. And the New England Patriots will open their preseason this evening after 3 weeks of training camp. The Pats will take on the Indianapolis Colts at Gillette Stadium. Kickoff time is 7:30. And that's sports. Good morning.
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1: Broadcasting from the Legacy Motors Ford Studios. Good morning. I'm Mark Shaw with the latest news update for Maine and New Brunswick from Q96.1. It's coming up on 8 o'clock, 9 Atlantic time. A 19-year-old man has drowned while swimming in a pond atop Tumble Down Mountain in western Maine. The Maine Warden Service said Bogdan Dosoff of Westbrook was swimming with a group after hiking up the mountain yesterday afternoon when he began having difficulty in the water. Witnesses said he slipped beneath the surface and did not come back up. Others in the group swam to where Dosoff went under and pulled him from about 12 feet of water to shore. He'd been submerged for 3 to 5 minutes. Members of the group called 911 and began CPR on Dosoff, who was unresponsive. Wardens say he was pronounced dead when EMTs arrived. A state office building in Augusta was evacuated late yesterday after a suspicious package was discovered and opened inside. Capitol Police responded to Maine Revenue Services around 5 p.m. following a report of a suspicious package. According to investigators, the person who handled the package carried it outside the building before contacting authorities. Out of an abundance of caution, officials evacuated the Maine Revenue Services building. The state police bomb squad was called in, and using X-ray imaging and other field testing, technicians determined the package did not contain any explosive or biological hazards. No injuries were reported. Homicide detectives in Ontario say they have identified the skeletal remains found during the demolition of a vacant house in Niagara Falls in 2023. Through the use of investigative genetic genealogy,

0: Niagara police say they have identified the human remains found at the demolition site as Brenda Marie LeBlanc. Police say LeBlanc, who was last seen in the mid-1990s when she was in her 30s, lived in the Niagara Falls area and was originally from New Brunswick. Her death is being investigated as a homicide. More than $600,000 in federal funding is headed to Maine to support the state's forest economy. Senators King and Collins say the grants will be going to three companies to support environmentally sustainable innovation and help expand markets for Maine's forest products. ND Paper of Rumford will get $300,000 to upgrade wood processing equipment to enhance production by 15,000 tons annually. Robbins Lumber East Baldwin will get more than $235,000 to upgrade sawmill processing technologies to improve operational efficiencies, and Avitas Zildjian Company in Newport, Maine will get more than $87,000 to develop a wood energy system to increase low-value wood markets by 1,500 tons annually. We'll take a look at the weather forecast in just a minute.
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7: ABC News, I'm Sherry Preston. More rain and rough weather in store and some areas already pummeled by storms. ABC News Chief Meteorologist Ginger Z.
8: Powerful monsoon storms rolling through Arizona. Radar estimates of 2 to 4 inches of rain falling fast. Near Phoenix, up to an inch, triggering flash flooding. All of this as catastrophic training storms forced flash flood emergencies in Indiana.
7: Some spots in Indiana getting a foot of rain, more on the way today. Near Fort Hood, Texas, investigators are trying to figure out why an Army Apache helicopter went down, killing both soldiers on board. Concerns for some of the sailors and Marines aboard the USS Abraham Lincoln in the middle of an extended 9-month deployment supporting the war with Iran. Several reports say some service members have tried to jump overboard as they deal with conditions that include moldy bathrooms and interruptions to food deliveries. About 500 people are still missing after the deadly earthquake in Colombia. This is ABC News.
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0: Looking at the Q96.1 weather forecast for northern Maine and western New Brunswick. Sunshine this morning, then becoming mostly cloudy with showers likely today. Scattered thunderstorms this afternoon. Highs around 73 or 23 Celsius. Showers likely this evening with scattered thunderstorms. Then partly cloudy overnight tonight. Lows near 52 or 11 C. And tomorrow looks partly sunny and breezy. Highs around 72 or 22 Celsius. Currently a mix of sun and clouds, 57 or 14 Celsius at Q96.1.

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2: How do you guys feel about nepotism in the entertainment business, the so-called nepo babies? Do you have any feelings one way or the other about that?
3: Well, I have to be outraged because I'm not in that industry, so I could take advantage of nepotism.
0: Here's the thing about it. If somebody is getting a job because of who they know or who their father or mother are, if they don't have the talent, it's not going to matter.
2: Exactly. That's how I feel too. Okay, you had a break. You had an opening. You knew somebody who knew somebody. Okay. I mean, that's how life works, right?
0: Right.
2: In Hollywood and outside of Hollywood. I know people that got into difficult to get into universities because their parents leaned on business and that kind of connection. Nepotism is just a fact of life, right? And I'm fine with it until you serve it up to me and pretend it isn't there. So Cindy Crawford's daughter, Kaya, and Richard Gere's son, Homer, are on the cover of Vogue this month. And they're also starring in a Ryan Murphy show called The Shards. And it's stunt casting in a way, because I'll remind you that Cindy Crawford and Richard Gere were married to each other.
0: That's right.
2: For, I think, was it maybe six years? Something like that. In the 1990s?
0: Yeah.
2: Kaya is breathtaking. And Homer's a cutie pie. And, you know, of course, with those parents, they're going to know people that are going to help them get agents and auditions and all that. I'm fine with it. And they're probably very talented, and yay for them. Here's what I'm not so good with. Vogue magazine on the cover. Kaya and Homer are making their own way. Well, no, they're not. No, they're not. And it's okay if we acknowledge that they're not making their own way. Their way was smoothed for them. Now, if they don't have the chops, they're not going to last. But I'll tell you who's making his own way. That would be, you know, Lamar Richards.
3: Yeah, there wasn't much nepotism from Doris. Of course, now she did get me a summertime job up there at the soda fountain where she was working. So I was all right. I got some tips off of the ladies working at the sewing plant. I did all right.
2: If instead of saying Kaya and Homer are making their own way, if Vogue had just said Kaya and Homer, proof that genes are important, or Kaya and Homer not wasting an opportunity, or almost anything other than Kaya and Homer making their own way.
3: Yeah.
2: Feel free to lecture me for being petty and ridiculous.
3: Can't do it. Sorry.
0: Like I said, if you have talent, that's one thing. If you don't have talent, that'll show itself through.
3: Oh, yeah, it does.
2: And if your mom and dad are Cindy Crawford and Richard Gere, you're not making your own way. And that's okay to say. It is okay to go, I have been very lucky. Now, please, God, let me be good enough to stick around in this opportunity that I was given. It's the Bob and Sherry Show.
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12: A 19-year-old man has drowned while swimming in a pond atop Tumbledown Mountain in western Maine. The Maine Warden Service at Bogdan Dosoff of Westbrook was swimming with a group after hiking up the mountain yesterday afternoon when he began having difficulty in the water. Witnesses said he slipped beneath the surface and did not come back up. Others in the group swam to where Dosoff went under and pulled him from about 12 feet of water to shore. He had been submerged for 3 to 5 minutes. Members of the group called 911 and began CPR on Dosoff, who was unresponsive. Warden said he was pronounced dead when EMTs arrived. A state office building in Augusta was evacuated late yesterday after a suspicious package was discovered and opened inside. Capitol Police responded to Maine Revenue Services around 5 p.m. following a report of a suspicious package. According to investigators, the person who handled the package carried it outside the building before contacting authorities. Out of an abundance of caution, officials evacuated the Maine Revenue Services building. The state police bomb squad was called in, and using X-ray imaging and other field tests, technicians determined that the package did not contain any explosive or biological hazards. There were no injuries. Homicide detectives in Ontario say they have identified the skeletal remains found during the demolition of a vacant house in the town of Niagara Falls 3 years ago. Through the use of investigative genetic genealogy, Niagara police say they have identified the human remains found at the demolition site as Brenda Marie LeBlanc. Police said LeBlanc, who was last seen in the mid-1990s when she was in her 30s, lived in the Niagara Falls, Ontario area and was originally from New Brunswick. Her death is being investigated as a homicide. And officials in Wells, Maine have closed the town's beaches to swimming after a great white shark was spotted yesterday within 500 yards of shore. The Wells Fire Department said the sighting of the 10-foot juvenile shark is consistent with other recent sightings off the coast in southern Maine. This sighting comes less than a week after a lifeguard at Scarborough Beach State Park was pulled underwater by a great white shark that latched onto his rescue buoy. The Scarborough lifeguard was able to escape unharmed.
13: My name is Jessa. 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
12: Looking at the Q96.1 weather forecast for northern Maine and western New Brunswick, sunshine this morning, then becoming mostly cloudy with showers likely today, scattered thunderstorms this afternoon, highs around 73 or 23 Celsius. Showers likely this evening with scattered thunderstorms, then partly cloudy overnight tonight, lows near 52 or 11 C. And tomorrow looks partly sunny and breezy, highs around 72 or 22 Celsius. Currently partly sunny and 60, 16 Celsius at Q96.1.

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1: 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Good morning, I'm Mark Schaub with a look at news and weather for Maine and New Brunswick from Q96.1. It's coming up on 9 o'clock, 10 Atlantic time. A 19-year-old man has drowned while swimming in a pond atop Tumbledown Mountain in western Maine. The Maine Warden Service said Bogdan Dosoff of Westbrook was swimming with a group after hiking up the mountain yesterday afternoon when he began having difficulty in the water. Witnesses said he slipped beneath the surface and did not come back up. Others in the group swam to where Dosoff went under and pulled him from about 12 feet of water to shore. He'd been submerged for 3 to 5 minutes. Wardens say members of the group called 911 and began CPR and Dosoff, who was unresponsive. He was pronounced dead when EMTs arrived on the mountain. A state office building in Augusta was evacuated late yesterday after a suspicious package was discovered and opened inside. Capitol Police responded to Maine Revenue Services around 5 p.m. following a report of a suspicious package there. According to investigators, the person who handled the package carried it outside the building before contacting authorities. Out of an abundance of caution, officials evacuated the Maine Revenue Services building. The state police bomb squad was called in, and using X-ray imaging and other field testing, technicians determined that the package did not contain any explosive or biological hazards. No injuries were reported. Homicide detectives in Ontario, Canada say they have identified the skeletal remains found during the demolition of a vacant house in Niagara Falls in 2023. Through the use of investigative genetic genealogy, Niagara police say they have identified the human remains found at the demolition site as Brenda Marie LeBlanc. Police say LeBlanc, who was last seen in the mid-1990s when she was in her 30s, lived in the Niagara Falls area and was originally from New Brunswick. Her death is being investigated as a homicide. And officials in Wells, Maine have closed the town's beaches to swimming after a great white shark was spotted yesterday within 500 yards of the shore. The Wells Fire Department said the sighting of the 10-foot juvenile shark is consistent with other recent sightings off the coast of southern Maine. This sighting comes less than a week after a life

0: lifeguard at Scarborough Beach State Park was pulled underwater by a great white that had latched onto his rescue buoy. The Scarborough lifeguard was able to escape unharmed. We'll take a look at the weather forecast in just a minute.
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3: ABC News, I'm Sherry Preston. More rain expected today in parts of the Midwest, already waterlogged after heavy floods. Here's ABC's Sophie Flay.
4: Water reaching the roofs of some homes, cars completely submerged. Many highways impassable. In Cambridge City, east of Indianapolis, one man clinging to a utility pole as he waited for rescue teams to reach him. Crews going door to door in Muncie, pulling people to safety. For many residents, they say the flooding happened with little warning.
3: Two soldiers killed in Texas when their Apache attack helicopter crashed near Fort Hood, setting off a brush fire. No word yet on why the chopper went down. Britain and France are in the midst of another heat wave. Forecasters in the UK say temperatures there could hit 100 degrees. Uncertainty about when there might be a deal to reopen the Strait of Hormuz is keeping oil prices up, and that's driving gas prices up again, too. Gas Buddy says national average for a gallon of regular $4.04. This is ABC News.
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0: At the Q96.1 weather forecast for northern Maine and western New Brunswick, sunshine this morning, then becoming mostly cloudy with showers likely today. Scattered thunderstorms this afternoon, highs around 73 or 23 Celsius. Showers likely this evening with scattered thunderstorms, then partly cloudy overnight tonight, lows near 52 or 11 C. And tomorrow looks partly sunny and breezy, highs around 72 or 22 Celsius. Right now, it's partly sunny and 62, 17 Celsius at Q96.1. Good morning.

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4: For northern Maine and western New Brunswick, sunshine this morning, then becoming mostly cloudy today with showers likely. Scattered thunderstorms this afternoon, highs around 73 or 23 Celsius. Showers likely this evening with possible thunderstorms, then turning partly cloudy overnight with lows near 52 or 11 C. Tomorrow looks partly sunny and breezy, highs around 72 or 22 Celsius.

0: before you wrestle them into the bath. And now they want some bedtime stories. About 7 books on average is about right. And now it's time for you and your partner to pay attention to each other. So you sit down on the couch. Maybe you're going to watch a movie. Maybe things are going to get kind of grown up. Except 2 a.m. and you're both asleep on the couch and you wake up because someone's crying or barking. And you stagger into bed and then you repeat. And then it's Monday and you go back to work.
1: Yep, that's the way it is. But we do it. At least most of us do it. Except for a few people who have decided they've seen it and they don't want it.
0: Enough of us do it that the species has not died out.
1: Yeah, that's exactly right.
0: And you know, how it works, Bob? No, you know how it works? Because every childless person who just heard that went, oh, girl, that won't be me.
1: That's true, too. That is very, very true, too. I said it. Everybody says it.
0: Yeah, we need to pause because besides her.
1: Yeah. Yeah.
0: It's Bob and Sherry.
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1: ABC News, I'm Sherry. Preston, prices still going up at the wholesale level, but not quite as fast as they have been. The producer price index out this morning shows inflation running at 4.7% last month compared to a year ago. We're learning more about the decision to sneak President Trump off the plane and onto another one when leaving Turkey last month. The switch triggered by intelligence suggesting an Iranian cell might have made it into Turkey to try to assassinate him. ABC's Mary Bruce.
2: The ruse shrouded in secrecy with only a handful of top aides aware of what was happening. The plane carrying Trump was escorted by F-35 fighter jets, standard protocol for Air Force One. So too was the old Air Force One, something highly unusual for a plane not carrying the president.
1: Two Army soldiers killed when their Apache helicopter crashed near Fort Hood in Texas. Executives with the Chicago Bears are expected to give an update today amid speculation they may move the team to Indiana. This is ABC News.
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9: Here's the forecast for northern Maine and western New Brunswick. Sunshine this morning, then becoming mostly cloudy today with showers likely. Scattered thunderstorms this afternoon. Highs around 73 or 23 Celsius. Showers likely this evening with possible thunderstorms, then turning partly cloudy overnight with lows near 52 or 11 C. Tomorrow looks partly sunny and breezy. Highs around 72 or 22 Celsius.
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0: Teddy Swims, Mr. Know-It-All, Rob Reiner, and Michelle Singer Reiner were stabbed to death in their home in the Brentwood area of L.A. back on December 14th. Their son, Nick Reiner, was arrested hours later and 2 days later charged with their murders. An L.A. County grand jury returned their indictment on July 20th, but it was just unsealed yesterday. They have indicted Nick Reiner on murder charges in the killings of his parents, and they also have added the allegation that he was lying in wait before attacking them. That allegation means that Nick Reiner is eligible for the death penalty. Prosecutors have not yet decided whether to seek the death penalty in this case, though. And Nick Reiner in court yesterday entered a not guilty plea.
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0: Miles Smith, stargazing. It's back to school time. How much are you spending on your kids' back to school list? Apparently, the cost of a typical list of 21 basic school supplies rose about 8%, bringing the average basket total to $173.45. The largest cost increase? It's lunchboxes, up nearly 27%. Maybe it's time to go back to brown paper bags.
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13: Here's the forecast for northern Maine and western New Brunswick. Sunshine this morning, then becoming mostly cloudy today with showers likely. Scattered thunderstorms this afternoon. Highs around 73 or 23 Celsius. Showers likely this evening with possible thunderstorms, then turning partly cloudy overnight with lows near 52 or 11 C. Tomorrow looks partly sunny and breezy. Highs around 72 or 22 Celsius.
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3: ABC News, I'm Sherry. Preston, wholesale inflation dropping last month as gas prices dropped ever so slightly on hopes that the war with Iran will end soon. Initial applications for state jobless benefits been creeping up again, says ABC's Jim Ryan.
4: The four-week moving average of unemployment claims is still below 200,000, but the number filed last week alone rose to 209,000. Considering the job losses reflected in last month's unemployment report, analysts see the slight uptick in weekly jobless filings as a sign of relative stability in the labor market.
3: Treasury Secretary Scott Bessent says whoever leaked the story about the decoy plane President Trump was taken off of while leaving Turkey last month has committed treason and that whoever it is will be found. President Trump is being sued in federal court to stop him from making money off new paid service at a social media company that lets paying customers get a first look at his posts. The plaintiffs call it a blatant corruption. Truth Social says it's a left-wing attempt to silence the president. This is ABC News.
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11: Here's the forecast for northern Maine and western New Brunswick. Sunshine this morning and becoming mostly cloudy today with showers likely. Scattered thunderstorms this afternoon. Highs around 73 or 23 Celsius. Showers likely this evening with possible thunderstorms, then turning partly cloudy overnight with lows near 52 or 11 C. Tomorrow looks partly sunny and breezy. Highs around 72 or 22 Celsius.
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0: Taylor Swift, I knew it, I knew you. Yesterday at Kansas City Chiefs training camp, while doing press, Travis Kelce was asked about his wedding to Taylor Swift, and he gave us just a little tiny bit, saying, "It was a fun off-season, man. Wedding was the best night of my life, and I appreciate everybody who came out and celebrated and, you know, had fun with us." And that's about all I really got from that night. It was a crazy night. It was full of a lot of celebration, but it's football, baby. Whether you get pulled over or get into a crash, drinking and driving will change your whole world. 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

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But nah, here's another hit. 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

0: Beth Shawn Mendez, there's nothing holding me back. Do you have tattoos? I actually have quite a few, but once tattoos were considered just for the outcasts and the outlaws, but not anymore. They're more common than ever. Nearly 32% of American adults have at least one tattoo, and 22% have more than one. Which tattoo location gets the worst reaction from others? That would be face tattoos.
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9: Here's the forecast for northern Maine and western New Brunswick. Sunshine this morning, then becoming mostly cloudy today with showers likely. Scattered thunderstorms this afternoon. Highs around 73 or 23 Celsius. Showers likely this evening with possible thunderstorms, then turning partly cloudy overnight with lows near 52 or 11 C. Tomorrow looks partly sunny and breezy. Highs around 72 or 22 Celsius.
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1: 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Good afternoon. I'm Mark Shaw with the latest news update for Maine and New Brunswick from Q96.1. It's just after 12 o'clock, 1 Atlantic time. A 19-year-old man has drowned while swimming in a pond atop Tumbledown Mountain in western Maine. The Maine Warden Service said Bogdan Dosoff of Westbrook was swimming with a group after hiking up the mountain yesterday afternoon when he began having difficulty in the water. Witnesses said he slipped beneath the surface and did not come back up. Others in the group swam to where Dosoff went under and pulled him from about 12 feet of water to shore. He'd been submerged for 3 to 5 minutes. Wardens say members of the group called 911 and began CPR on Dosoff, who was unresponsive. He was pronounced dead when EMTs arrived on the mountain. A state office building in Augusta was evacuated late yesterday after a suspicious package was discovered and opened inside. Capitol Police responded to Maine Revenue Services around 5 p.m. following a report of a suspicious package there. According to investigators, the person who handled the package carried it outside the building before contacting authorities. Out of an abundance of caution, officials evacuated the Maine Revenue Services building. The state police bomb squad was called in, and using X-ray imaging and other field testing, technicians determined that the package did not contain any explosive or biological hazards. No injuries were reported. Homicide detectives in Ontario, Canada say they have identified the skeletal remains found during the demolition of a vacant house in Niagara Falls in 2023. Through the use of investigative genetic genealogy, Niagara police say they have identified the human remains found at the demolition site as Brenda Marie LeBlanc. Police say LeBlanc, who was last seen in the mid-1990s when she was in her 30s, lived in the Niagara Falls area and was originally from New Brunswick. Her death is being investigated as a homicide. And officials in Wells, Maine have closed the town's beaches to swimming after a great white shark was spotted yesterday within 500 yards of the shore. The Wells Fire Department said the sighting of the 10-foot juvenile shark is consistent with other recent sightings off the coast of southern Maine. This sighting comes less than a week after a lifeguard at Scarborough Beach State Park was pulled underwater by a great white that had latched onto his rescue buoy. The Scarborough lifeguard was able to escape unharmed. We'll take a look at the weather forecast in just a minute.
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3: ABC News, I'm Sherry Preston. Oklahoma has put a man to death for killing his girlfriend in 2005. It is the first of 3 executions set for the same day across the country today. Executions also set for Alabama and Tennessee. Concern for U.S. sailors deployed to the Middle East 9 months into their mission. The Navy Times and Stars and Stripes reporting that multiple service members have tried to jump overboard after describing moldy showers, broken toilets, and a lack of hygiene products. ABC News contributor Mick Mulroy.
4: It really set a record for continuous days at sea, so without a port call. And that causes a lot of the issues, of course, because supplies run very short and days become essentially continuous. But it's important also to point out that this crew has done an exceptional job at carrying out the mission.
3: More strong thunderstorms in the Midwest. Nearly 9 feet of rain fell in areas east of Indianapolis. 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
1: Here's the weather forecast for northern Maine and western New Brunswick. Mostly cloudy this afternoon with showers likely, scattered thunderstorms, highs around 73 or 23 Celsius. A good chance of showers this evening with possible thunderstorms, then turning partly cloudy overnight tonight, lows near 52 or 11 C. Tomorrow looks partly sunny and breezy, highs around 72 or 22 Celsius.
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0: Benson Boone, Time of My Life, Michael Jackson's Neverland Ranch featured a movie theater, an amusement park with Ferris wheel, a lake, a train station, and a petting zoo with llamas, chimps, and other animals. Sounds like an amazing place to grow up, right? Well, his daughter Paris Jackson said it wasn't quite like that while talking to Alex Cooper on the Call Her Daddy podcast. She said she didn't grow up there, only spent the first few years of her life there, but said the cool, very congruent line throughout my childhood that kind of started there and just continued on wherever we went was, if you're good and you do your chores and you do your homework and you do the things you're supposed to do, then on the weekends you can go and see some animals and you can go 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
2: 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I'm Kelsey Page. Thanks so much for hanging out with me today. 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

0: Taylor Swift, The Fate of Ophelia. Is there a food that instantly puts you in a better mood? The number one on the list is my personal favorite, tacos. 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
3: Here's the weather forecast for northern Maine and western New Brunswick. Mostly cloudy this afternoon with showers likely, scattered thunderstorms, highs around 73 or 23 Celsius. A good chance of showers this evening with possible thunderstorms, then turning partly cloudy overnight tonight, lows near 52 or 11 C. Tomorrow looks partly sunny and breezy, highs around 72 or 22 Celsius.
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1: ABC News, I'm Michelle Franzen. A federal judge is going through documents in the Epstein files that were redacted or withheld by the Justice Department. In June, the judge ruling that the DOJ's omissions violated the Epstein Files Transparency Act.
2: The DOJ, in a way, is kind of using the victims of Epstein to justify withholding a lot of this information. The concern, though, mentioned in this lawsuit, mentioned by, for example, the New Mexico Attorney General, who's separately suing over these kind of documents, is that these are too many redactions, that some of these people aren't, in fact, victims, but actually associates of Epstein, who are now being protected under the guise of the Epstein Files Transparency Act.
1: ABC's Peter Haralambos. In California, a 3.8 magnitude earthquake rattling the East Bay this morning, centered near the Oakland-San Leandro border. Residents reporting that they felt it. Authorities say so far no signs of damage. In the Central Pacific, tropical storm Lala has formed. A hurricane watch now posted for Hawaii's Big Island through the weekend. This is ABC News.
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1: Cast for northern Maine and western New Brunswick, mostly cloudy this afternoon with showers likely, scattered thunderstorms, highs around 73 or 23 Celsius. A good chance of showers this evening with possible thunderstorms, then turning partly cloudy overnight tonight, lows near 52 or 11 C. Tomorrow looks partly sunny and breezy, highs around 72 or 22 Celsius.
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enjoy the music. When you're sad, the lyrics pick you up. And when it's payday, you go shopping. Yeah, we understand. Don't worry, we'll be right here when you get back. 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
2: ABC News, I'm Michelle Franzen. In Texas, military and civilian investigators are on the scene near Fort Hood following yesterday's deadly helicopter crash. Here's ABC's Jim Ryan.
3: The Apache attack helicopter was carrying two soldiers, both of whom were killed when the aircraft went down southeast of Fort Hood, where the Apache and the crew were based. It also sparked a wildfire that forced the evacuation of several homes and has burned about 155 acres of pasture and brushland.
2: In Colombia, search and rescue efforts continue for signs of life following Monday's powerful earthquake. Officials say 273 people are dead and more than 370 others are reported missing. In Massachusetts, the trial continues for Lindsay Clancy, the mother charged with killing her three children. Defense attorneys argue Clancy suffered from postpartum psychosis and did not receive adequate medical care. And in California, a 3.8 magnitude quake struck in San Francisco's East Bay this morning, rattling residents. But there's no reports of damage. This is ABC News.
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8: Here's the weather forecast for northern Maine and western New Brunswick. Mostly cloudy this afternoon with showers likely, scattered thunderstorms, highs around 73 or 23 Celsius. A good chance of showers this evening with possible thunderstorms, then turning partly cloudy overnight tonight, lows near 52 or 11 C. Tomorrow looks partly sunny and breezy, highs around 72 or 22 Celsius.
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0: Miles Smith with Stargazing. Happy birthday if you are celebrating today, August 13th. You're sharing it with some celebs like Don Lewis, who is 65, John Slattery, 64, Sebastian Stan, 44 today, Lennon Stella is 27, Danny Bonaducci, 67, Debbie Mazar is 62, Stella Lefty turning 24, and Corey Fogelmanis is 27 today. 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
16: Here's the weather forecast for northern Maine and western New Brunswick. Mostly cloudy this afternoon with showers likely, scattered thunderstorms, highs around 73 or 23 Celsius. A good chance of showers this evening with possible thunderstorms, then turning partly cloudy overnight tonight, lows near 52 or 11 C. Tomorrow looks partly sunny and breezy, highs around 72 or 22 Celsius.
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1: ABC News, I'm Michelle Franzen. More details about the Iranian threat that triggered a covert operation to sneak President Trump onto a different military plane after last month's NATO summit.
2: A senior administration official says the decision was driven by intelligence that an Iranian terror cell had snuck into Turkey carrying a shoulder-fire missile, and that this terror cell had information about the president's movements in Ankara, Turkey, where the NATO summit was being held. And that's apparently what led the Secret Service to create this elaborate ruse to sneak the president out of Turkey on a separate plane, the call being made about 4 or 5 hours before the president's scheduled departure from the NATO summit.
1: ABC's Stephen Portnoy. The death toll in Colombia climbing after Monday's powerful earthquake. At least 273 are confirmed dead. Crews are still searching for survivors in the rubble of 170 collapsed buildings. And there is one winning Powerball ticket in last night's drawing worth just over $1 billion. That ticket sold in Quincy, Illinois. This is ABC News.

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6: Here's the weather forecast for northern Maine and western New Brunswick. Mostly cloudy this afternoon with showers likely, scattered thunderstorms, highs around 73 or 23 Celsius. A good chance of showers this evening with possible thunderstorms, then turning partly cloudy overnight tonight, lows near 52 or 11 C. Tomorrow looks partly sunny and breezy, highs around 72 or 22 Celsius.
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We've been certified as the number one hit music station. And the winner of this year's All Your Favorite Songs Award. Here, have another. 96.1.

0: Okay, you're trying to get to sleep. It's really hot. You're having a hard time. You're tossing and turning. You think, maybe if I sleep naked, I'll sleep better. It'll be cooler. Well, that's not necessarily the case. Experts are saying that that does not help. They'd rather you wear loose cotton clothing, whether it's pajamas or just a shirt or whatnot. Because what happens is when you sleep in the middle of the night, if you sleep naked, all that sweat that you generate, because you generate sweat, it sticks to your body. But if you're wearing pajamas, cotton, whatever, it kind of wicks that away and cools you down a bit. So, yeah, so sleeping with some cotton pajamas is a good idea. Also, maybe about 14 fans, have all those aimed directly at your bed as well. That's going to help also.
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3: Here's the weather forecast for northern Maine and western New Brunswick. Mostly cloudy this afternoon with showers likely, scattered thunderstorms, highs around 73 or 23 Celsius. A good chance of showers this evening with possible thunderstorms, then turning partly cloudy overnight tonight, lows near 52 or 11 C. Tomorrow looks partly sunny and breezy, highs around 72 or 22 Celsius.
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0: That is Alex Warren, Q96.1, Thursdays on Sweden Street. 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
2: 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Thanks, Kim. You've been listening to City Hall Conversations, brought to you by the City of Presque Isle, online at presqueislemaine.gov.
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1: ABC News, I'm Michelle Franzen. The Kennedy Center Board, appointed by President Trump, voting today to add his name to the facade of the performing arts venue and move forward with a two-year closure. The move challenges a judge's order in May that Trump's name be taken off the facade because it was illegal. Here's ABC Stephen Portnoy.
2: Ohio Democratic Congresswoman Joyce Beatty, who as a function of her service in the House, has a seat on the Kennedy Center's board, says that her fellow trustees voted today to close the center for renovations and to add President Trump's name back onto the front of the building. Beatty says the facade would read, "The John F. Kennedy Memorial Center for the Performing Arts, restored and renovated by President Donald J. Trump."
1: U.S. investigators say a broken engine part shattered a window on a Ryan airplane last month shortly after takeoff from Greece that caused a man's head to be sucked into the hole into the fuselage, with passengers helping pull him back inside the Boeing airliner. And stocks are up this hour on positive economic data. This is ABC News.
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9: It's the 40th.
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0: Out there, sunny and 75, almost a little chilly in the shade. 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
2: Here's the weather forecast for northern Maine and western New Brunswick. Mostly cloudy this afternoon with showers likely, scattered thunderstorms, highs around 73 or 23 Celsius. A good chance of showers this evening with possible thunderstorms, then turning partly cloudy overnight tonight, lows near 52 or 11 C. Tomorrow looks partly sunny and breezy, highs around 72 or 22 Celsius.
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0: Well, I hope your day's going great. Chuck D here, Q96.1. 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Star City Syndicate's going to be performing. 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
1: Broadcasting from the Legacy Motors Ford Studios. Good evening. It's just after 5 o'clock, 6 Atlantic time. I'm Mark Shaw with the latest news and weather for Maine and New Brunswick from Q96.1. A 19-year-old man has drowned while swimming in a pond atop Tumbledown Mountain in western Maine. The Maine Warden Service said Bogdan Dosoff of Westbrook was swimming with a group after hiking up the mountain yesterday afternoon when he began having difficulty in the water. Witnesses said he slipped beneath the surface and did not come back up. Others in the group swam to where Dosoff went under and pulled him from about 12 feet of water to shore. He'd been submerged for 3 to 5 minutes. Wardens say members of the group called 911 and began CPR on Dosoff, who was unresponsive. He was pronounced dead when EMTs arrived on the mountain. A state office building in Augusta was evacuated late yesterday after a suspicious package was discovered and opened inside. Capitol Police responded to Maine Revenue Services around 5 p.m. following a report of a suspicious package there. According to investigators, the person who handled the package carried it outside the building before contacting authorities. Out of an abundance of caution, officials evacuated the Maine Revenue Services building. The state police bomb squad was called in, and using X-ray imaging and other field testing, technicians determined that the package did not contain any explosive or biological hazards. No injuries were reported. Homicide detectives in Ontario, Canada say they have identified the skeletal remains found during the demolition of a vacant house in Niagara Falls in 2023. Through the use of investigative genetic genealogy, Niagara police say they have identified the human remains found at the demolition site as Brenda Marie LeBlanc. Police say LeBlanc, who was last seen in the mid-1990s when she was in her 30s, lived in the Niagara Falls area and was originally from New Brunswick. Her death is being investigated as a homicide. And officials in Wells, Maine have closed the town's beaches to swimming after a great white shark was spotted yesterday within 500 yards of the shore. The Wells Fire Department said the sighting of the 10-foot juvenile shark is consistent with other recent sightings off the coast of southern Maine. This sighting comes less than a week after a lifeguard at Scarborough Beach State Park was pulled underwater by a great white that had latched onto his rescue buoy. The Scarborough lifeguard was able to escape unharmed. We'll take a look at the weather forecast in just a minute.
2: Around Tom has been a teacher for over 40 years. One day, I think one of the students had asked the question and he didn't remember the answer. And I also noticed that he was letting his class out earlier than they were supposed to let out. I was really starting to worry.
3: Levi and I talked about how it would change our lives, but he was there beside me.
4: 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Now is the time to talk.

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1: ABC News, I'm Michelle Franz, and new details in Luigi Mangione's federal murder trial of UnitedHealthcare CEO. Sources familiar with the matter tell ABC News during a conference scheduled for federal court Friday, it's expected that a guilty plea will be announced in connection with the federal prosecution of Mangione. ABC's Matt Rivers has more.
2: We've been here before. You know, this earlier this year, we reported back in June that both sides were discussing a potential guilty plea, only for that to fall apart. We also heard from the defense team earlier this year that they were planning to pursue some sort of psychiatric defense before withdrawing that argument. So there's a couple of things that have happened that suggest that this legal team is willing to change course if it finds it prudent to do so.
1: In Massachusetts, the trial concluding for the day for Lindsay Clancy. She's the mother charged with killing her three children. Defense attorneys argue that Clancy suffered from postpartum psychosis and did not receive adequate medical care. On Wall Street today, stocks ending higher. This is ABC News.
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5: Here's a look at the weather forecast for northern Maine and western New Brunswick. Showers likely this evening with possible thunderstorms, then partly cloudy overnight tonight with lows around 52 or 11 Celsius. Tomorrow looks partly sunny and breezy, highs near 72 or 22 C. Mostly clear tomorrow night, patchy fog developing, lows down to 50 or 10 Celsius. And Saturday mostly sunny, highs from 70 to 75 or about 23 Celsius.
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0: 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Hey, coming up at the end of the month, the Presque Isle Housing Authority, they've got a community resource fair. It's happening Thursday, August the 27th, starting at 11 a.m. Absolutely free event for residents of Presque Isle and the surrounding towns. 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That's at 37 Birch Extension Street. If you want some more information, just reach out to the Presque Isle Housing Authority.
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3: Animals are sick of us. They're sick of our crap. They're fighting back.
4: They are. I swear here lately, I've never heard more people getting attacked by animals. So I was breaking up a fight between a stray dog and my friend's dog and got my ear nearly severed off. No joke. Ask Lauren. It was nearly severed.
5: Okay, I don't mean to laugh at your pain, but honestly, I thought you were getting ready. Because you like spooky season. And I thought, oh, okay, this is Donnie trying to pull a prank on me. And he's already kind of working on his gory costume situation. Your ear almost got taken off. I mean, it looked really, really bad. And there was blood everywhere.
4: Parts showing that shouldn't show.
5: Yeah, I didn't know that was not a joke until it really wasn't a joke. And then I found out that the dog was a stray, which made me very nervous. But we did name him. He's got a cute name now.
4: Yes,
5: Spike Tyson. Yeah, Spike Tyson.

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1: Do you ever misread your text messages and it becomes so bizarre and you're like, gosh, I'm really almost dreading this conversation?
2: Yeah, every time.
1: Donnie, that literally just happened to me and you don't realize it. I just saw your text about couches, and I thought we were going to be talking about, and I was like, I don't want to get fired today.
2: Oh, all you saw was CEO. Oh.
1: Mm-hmm. Yeah.
2: That.
1: Reread your text, folks.
2: Yeah, we've experienced growth, so we're not going to talk about it.
1: Yeah.
0: Hey, join the Pop Crush crew. 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
17: Here's a look at the weather forecast for northern Maine and western New Brunswick. Showers likely this evening with possible thunderstorms, then partly cloudy overnight tonight with lows around 52 or 11 Celsius. Tomorrow looks partly sunny and breezy, highs near 72 or 22 C. Mostly clear tomorrow night, patchy fog developing, lows down to 50 or 10 Celsius. And Saturday mostly sunny, highs from 70 to 75 or about 23 Celsius.
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0: off crash nights.
1: You like to sit in the same spot, Lauren Snap, Donnie Meacham. All right, I've got an indention that is in my couch where apparently I like to sit. And now I've got a little mini indention right next to where I like to sit because Sullivan, my dog, also likes to sit there. That's normal or no?
2: Yeah, it's so frustrating because that part is ruined. It's like there's a 1,000-pound sister like hanging out in my house all the time sitting there because I literally weighed nothing in this part of my specific couch. But I like to sit in between the cushions. Does that make sense? In between two cushions.
1: Why do you like to sit on the crack?
2: Well, I
1: don't answer that, actually.
2: Rachel Mama's back. What is that? I don't know. Went many places with that in my head.
1: Yeah, I know, me too.
2: It's a very strange thing, but right in the middle of the and now there's like an indention. It's like broken, like my spirit, every time I look at it.
1: Pick a side, left side, right side. Where are you sitting? Slide into the DMs.
2: In the middle.

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